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Looking back, Pink Panther is Stay Tied. Number 24, you just heard our girl Taylor Swift, Impatient Zero. At number 23, In the Life of a Showgirl, Encore, back at number 1 on the Billboard Hot 100. Taylor, there ain't nothing she can't do. Keeping it rolling, it's Miley Cyrus, Bass Persuades, at number 22.

0: Tame Impala Loser, number 21 on the Pop Goes Weekend Top 25 Countdown. Do you get emotionally invested in people on a reality show? So my kink here lately has been watching Hell's Kitchen, obsessed with it. But then he yells at the people and I feel so bad for them. But I get so emotionally invested in these people to where when he starts yelling at them, I'm not going to lie, I start crying because I feel so bad for them. Do you get that invested too? Or am I just crazy? Or do you get invested and I'm still crazy? Anywho, we'll be back.
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26: I'm meteorologist Mandy Faluber with your updated forecast. Lows dip down to about 65 tonight under clear skies. Winds out of the south 10 to 15 miles per hour. Bright sunshine expected again tomorrow. Daytime highs approaching 86. Lows dip down to about 68 tomorrow night. Cloudy skies expected. That's the latest forecast on I-94. Currently, it's 79 degrees.
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1: 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Number 20 in the Pop Quiz Weekend Top 25 Countdown. Remember when that was like the comeback of all comeback? Sue me. Well, what are you going to do? Sue me. And then it's like, oh, because there's nothing more frustrating than that. Because what's the answer? Yeah. Because you're not going to. That costs much money. I ain't suing you. But it's something you say. Ooh, I'm just frustrated now thinking about people saying it. How about, all right, keep the song, but let's not bring that phrase back. It's Olivia Dean. Man, I need at number 19. Now that phrase we can stick with.

0: 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It's your girl Lauren.
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Looking back, Zara Larsson, Lush Life, number 18. You just heard Malcolm Todd Earrings at number 17. We're keeping it rolling with Ariana Grande and Petal at number 16. Petal. Well, yeah, I know. Maybe it's my speech impediment. Gets me every time. But it's Petal.

0: Stella Lefley, Boston, number 15 on the Pop Crush Weekend Top 25 Countdown. What is it about Stella Lefley just getting, a barrage of hate online? Now, look, there are a few songs out there that she has been accused of ripping off, and you listen to them and you go, it might have a little bit of a point there, but we don't know. Everybody's, we aren't there. We're not 100% sure on it. But hate, is it because she's a Nepo baby? I mean, her dad is a billionaire. And look, if my dad was a billionaire, heck, my dad was around. But more or less a billionaire, sweetie. Oh, you'd be able to tell me nothing. I'd call the president on the daily because I could, because my dad was a billionaire.
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Bruno Mars, I Just Might, number 14 in the Bob Crush Weekend Top 25 Countdown. October rolling through. What you gonna be? What you gonna be for Halloween? They're saying like some of the top costumes this year are like Shrek and, you know, all of those like Princess Fiona. So it's like what's old is new again, right? But I also feel like those could be any year. Kind of evergreen costumes, and you got one, you know what, people aren't going to remember that you were Shrek last year. You were just ugly. Cat's Eye, Animal, my number 13.

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Olivia Rodrigo, Drop Dead, number 12 on the Pop Coast Weekend Top 25 Countdown. Olivia Rodrigo. She is out there doing her best, raising millions and millions of dollars for sexual health, especially in teens. I tip my hat to Olivia Rodrigo, keeping this party going. It's somber. My body isn't ready at number 11.

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Looking back, our girl Taylor Swift, I Knew It, I Knew You at number 10. You just heard Olivia Dean, So Easy to Fall in Love at number 9. That raspy voice. There ain't nothing I love more than a raspy voice. It's like my grandma after her like 10th cigarette of the day. Oh, that raspy voice gets me every time. Sarah Larson, Midnight Sun at number 8.

0: song could ever say.
1: Olivia Rodrigo's stupid song, number 7. Parents coming to town. Yeah, even when you're an adult, you kind of always fall back into that kid role, but it gets harder and harder. And my mom's been coming a lot this year, and, you know, she's coming to games because she says she wants to see me, but she wants to see the orca whales. They're traveling, and she's been here 3 times in the last, you know, 3 months. And she's like, I just feel like it's a good time to see you, but the orcas are also traveling, so we're going to go up there and try and see them, right? I'm like, yes, yes, you could see me. Mostly the orcas, but also me. Maybe me riding an orca. I free Willie up in this. Who knows?
2: 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Tap chat and let it fly.
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1: 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Some steamy photos, and she was on vacation in Iceland with actress Millie Bobby Brown. Plus, Luke Grimes admitted he hasn't spoken to Kevin Costner since they appeared on Yellowstone, and The Digger is a box office bomb.
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6: I'm meteorologist Mandy Faluber with your updated forecast. Lows dip down to about 65 tonight under clear skies. Winds out of the south 10 to 15 miles per hour. Bright sunshine expected again tomorrow. Daytime highs approaching 86. Lows dip down to about 68. Tomorrow night, cloudy skies expected. That's the latest forecast on I-94. Currently 75.
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Ella Langley choosing Texas, number 6, 25 weeks at number 1. Ella Langley, my goodness. This girl, I mean, just meteoric rise, not only in country music, but in music in general. Her album, Dandelion, there are so many great songs in there. Be Her, I actually love Be Her more than Choosing Texas, so definitely give that a listen. We're going to keep this party rolling with Teddy Swims, Mr. Know-It-All, at number 5.

0: 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It's Donnie.
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Popka's Weekend Top 25 Countdown, getting so close to number one. Looking back, Bruno Mars, Risk It All at number four. You just heard Ariana Grande, Hate That I Made You Love Me at number three. Number two is Dominic Fike in Baby Doll.

0: Damon Paula holding on to the number one spot, Dracula at number one. And look, I love when an artist does not look like what you think they would. I implore you, just Google Tame Impala. The first time I saw him, I was like, nah, that's not. That ain't him. No, that can't. It's him. Yeah, that's him. That voice, that face. They don't match, but they're beautiful. Stick with us. We're here all night.
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15: Hey, it's Megan Lee. I'm starting a new series where I take one item from my closet and prove that you can get three completely different outfits out of it. First up is a leather trench coat that I got at a thrift store for less than $25. That's a steal. You can read about that and see my looks at i94online.com.

0: There is a woman who worked every single weekend, and she just recently worked a weekend, and then on Monday, unexpected shakeup at the office. She lost her job.
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2: 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Look, we just came off of Donnie Meacham's Weekend Countdown, and there were a lot of hits. So you know what I'm going to do? I'm going to continue that trend. We've got the hits in the mix. You know what? We'll throw it back. We call them popbacks. 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
16: I'm meteorologist Mandy Faluber with your updated forecast. Lows dip down to about 65 tonight under clear skies. Winds out of the south 10 to 15 miles per hour. Bright sunshine expected again tomorrow. Daytime highs approaching 86. Lows dip down to about 68 tomorrow night. Cloudy skies expected. That's the latest forecast on I-94. Right now, it's 75 degrees.
6: 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I had a

0: for Janie, Carol Ann. Gotta say the Ann with the Carol. Carol Ann and everybody already anticipating fall break. Are you guys really trying to get fall break going over? Are you guys trying to make fall break happen? I think so. Big shout out to all the homecomings. I see the toilet paper jobs. Somebody asked the question, what is the fine line between vandalism and homecoming pranks? And I'm like, it depends. I think they're the same thing. It really depends. I just feel like the internet has made homecoming pranks that much more creative. Like, we're watching what other people are doing when it comes to these pranks, and they're like, yeah, I want to do that. And next thing you know, everything that isn't bolted down is like in the pool. Hey man, I'm just saying, whatever you're doing out there, if you're celebrating homecoming, any celebrations, let's be safe tonight and let's make good choices. I'm going to make good choices when it comes to the music. That's about all I can promise, right? The rest, well, we'll see. The Pop Crush Weekend Mix, more on the way next.
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0: form, let's go IG, let's go X, formerly known as Twitter, right? I still call it Twitter. I got to be honest with y'all, man. Yo, even make sure you follow us on TikTok. Follow me at Call Me DJ Digital on everything. And you know what? Tag me in whatever activities you have going on tonight. Maybe you're stepping out for a good time. Maybe you're on your way back in, like you dipped out for ice cream and that's it. And now you're headed back in. No judgment. You know what? All the hits will hit the same. We promise that. Coming up with more of the Pop Crush Weekend Mix. 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
15: I'm meteorologist Mandy Faluber with your updated forecast. Lows dip down to about 64. Tonight, under clear skies, winds out of the south 10 to 15 miles per hour. Lots of sunshine outside again tomorrow. High temperatures reach up to 85. Cloudy skies expected tomorrow night. Lows level off around 68. That's the latest forecast on I-94. Currently, it's 73 degrees.
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0: Always the latest news. And I said it earlier, these celebrities are not slowing down, man. I thought maybe, like, you know, the seasons begin to change. Maybe we start thinking about hibernation. No, they're acting up. And if it's trending, you know we've got it at popcrush.com. So don't forget, not only the place for all of your favorite hits, but all of your trending pop news. You know, Pop Crush. That's why we call it Pop Crush. And I'm kind of crushing on this mix tonight. It's mine. Am I crushing on myself? I might be. DJ Digital, your DJ, your weekend party. More on the way next.
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0: lining up. I want to make sure I get to everybody. You know, there's always like a, what is it? You can please some of the people some of the time, but not all of the people all of the time. I don't believe, I really want to just please, I want to do it for everybody. Like all of the people, if you've got a song, you, my job as a DJ is to get that in the mix. And that's what we're going to do. So give me those requests. And we've got more stacked up, more of the Pop Crush Weekend Mix coming up.
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17: I'm meteorologist Mandy Faluber with your updated forecast. Lows dip down to about 65 overnight under clear skies. Winds out of the south 10 to 15 miles per hour. Bright sunshine expected again Sunday. High temperatures reach up to 85. Lows level off around 68 Sunday night. Cloudy skies expected. That's the latest forecast on I-94. Currently, it's 73 degrees.
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0: Rush Weekend Mix, another weekend in the books. And man, I could not do it without you. So thank you to everybody. If you had a single shout out, if you had a single request, if you've got drama tonight, even right now, man, you know what? I'm in it to win it with everybody. If I was the soundtrack to your weekend drama, I'll take it. Thank you so much for letting us have your time. Seriously, we know you could literally be anywhere else in the world, but you choose to spend your time, even if you just tuned in to the party that we call the Pop Crush Weekend Mix. A few more requests before I officially get out of here, but right now I want to say thank you for giving me this time on behalf of the team, Donnie Meacham and Lauren Snap, our Pop Crush Night squad, who hold it down throughout the week. And of course, Donnie with that weekend countdown right before I hopped into the mix tonight. Magnificent, my friend. My name is DJ Digital. Asking you to make me one promise, please take care of yourself until we see each other again and each other. Peace.
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1: I'm meteorologist Mandy Faluber with your updated forecast. Lows dip down to about 65 overnight under clear skies. Winds out of the south 10 to 15 miles per hour. Bright sunshine expected again. Sunday, high temperatures reach up to 85. Lows level off around 68. Sunday night, cloudy skies expected. That's the latest forecast on I-94. Currently, it's 73 degrees.

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1: I'm meteorologist Mandy Faluber with your updated forecast. Lows level off around 65 overnight under clear skies. Winds out of the south 10 to 15 miles per hour. Bright sunshine expected Sunday. Daytime highs approaching 85. Mainly cloudy skies expected Sunday night. Lows level off around 68. That's the latest forecast on I-94. Right now, it's 72 degrees.

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1: Hey, it's Danny with the Bob Crush Pop, and Tucker Wetmore was asked about dating Ella Langley. Fan goes, "Are you guys a thing?" And he just goes, "Next question." So we all know what that means. Plus, Luke Grimes revealed that he hasn't spoken to co-star Kevin Costner since the two of them worked together on Yellowstone. 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
2: I'm meteorologist Mandy Faluber with your updated forecast. Lows dip down to about 6.

66 overnight under clear skies. Winds out of the south 10 to 15 miles per hour. Daytime highs approaching 86. Sunday, mainly clear skies. Lows dip down to about 69. Sunday night, mainly cloudy skies expected. That's the latest forecast on I-94. Right now, it's 70 degrees.

probably done some spring cleaning. How about some autumn upgrading? 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
1: I'm meteorologist Mandy Faluber with your updated forecast. Lows dip down to about 66 overnight under clear skies. Winds out of the south 10 to 15 miles per hour. Daytime highs approaching 86. Sunday, mainly clear skies. Lows dip down to about 69. Sunday night, mainly cloudy skies expected. That's the latest forecast on I-94. Currently, 68.

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0: Might Be On with Donnie and Lauren on Pop Crush Nights. 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I-94. 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
1: I'm meteorologist Mandy Faluber with your updated forecast. Daytime highs approaching 86. Today, under mainly sunny skies, winds out of the south 8 to 15 miles per hour. Lows dip down to about 69. Tonight, mainly cloudy skies expected. High temperatures reach up to 85. Tomorrow, sunshine mixed with clouds at times. That's the latest forecast on I-94. Right now, 66.

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1: Hey, it's Danny with the Pop Crush Pop, and Tucker Wetmore was asked about dating Ella Langley. Fan goes, "Are you guys a thing?" And he just goes, "Next question." So we all know what that means. Plus, Luke Grimes revealed that he hasn't spoken to co-star Kevin Costner since the two of them worked together on Yellowstone. 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
1: Hi, it's Cora. 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
2: 915's Newsmakers on the station's Midwest Family Eau Claire. I'm John Murphy. Jennifer Eddy joins us from Family Resource Center. Of course, we're going to talk about families. We're going to talk about kids. We're going to talk about books. We're going to talk about Imagination Library and a lot of other things. And then let's jump ahead a little bit because you've got some activities going on in October that are very important, too. And I mentioned we'd talk a little bit about Dolly Parton's Imagination Library program that sends books out to kids, gets books in kids' hands. Literacy is the building block to everything else. I've always believed that. You might notice that I use words quite a bit here. kind of an important thing, and literacy is so important. And I'm gonna put this right out there. I would say I'm a little late to the reading game. I really didn't get into reading too much until I was maybe as late as fourth or fifth grade.
3: Oh,
2: I was okay with it, but until I discovered E.B. White, Stuart Little, and went from there, I didn't. But once I found you could put words together, you can create a story, you can go on an adventure, and I can relate to it, then at that point, then I was hooked. Then I'm like, oh, I'm going to read tons and tons of things. And I've always wanted to be a writer, and that's what I do. Part of my time is to be a writer. And I, my mom had some great insights. She said, you know, you can't be a very good writer, John, if you're not a good reader.
3: Yeah.
2: And I said, you know, that is so true. That is so true. So I just started reading all kinds of things. It's important to get books in front of kids so they learn language and they learn concepts and they learn relationships and all sorts of things.
3: Absolutely. And like you say, reading is so good for our mental health, both
2: right.
3: us as adults and little kids. And when you think Dolly Parton, 30 years ago, actually 31 years ago when she started this program, she already knew that 90% of brain development happens by age 5. So just at the time that we were putting here in Eau Claire, the Family Resource Center together to support parents of kids ages 0 to 5, she put together the Imagination Library, which over 31 years has gifted 320 million books to young children. I know.
2: What?
3: I know.
2: That's amazing.
3: She's accomplished so much. You know, we're grieving her loss, but also I'm just so in awe of her life, everything that she accomplished.
2: Please understand that in America, we are about 340 million people strong. That's what we are. So if you think 323 million books, that's touching a lot of lives. A lot of lives. So tell me what's going on in October. What's happening with some of the events there?
3: So these Read Out Loud events are basically monthly events that the community gathers together to celebrate the Imagination Library books. So we said they're going out every month to kids 0 to 5 throughout our community here in Eau Claire. We've distributed 80,000 books since 2022.
2: Fantastic.
3: For kids, it's like Christmas every month because they receive a gift with their name on it in the mailbox, so they can't wait to go out and check the mail. So we're bringing that same excitement to kids' experience of the book. So we always say, you know, not all parents are great at reading, and that's okay. You can just sit down and say, what do you see on this page? You don't even have to be able to read the words. It still helps your child to bond with them and look at what is in the book. What do you think will happen next? So another way of bringing books, making books more powerful for kids is trying to bring them to life. So our very first one at the Pablo Center at the Confluence, we conductor Nobu helped us bring, and the reader Annie Jackson helped us bring to life 10 Ways to Hear Snow. So we used musical instruments to kind of illustrate the book. And come in October on the 18th,
2: okay,
3: at 3 p.m. at Children's Museum, that's a great place to celebrate creativity and kids making things. So in the Makers Room, we'll have an amazing community leader who will be reading Play with Clay, and kids will get free Play-Doh and play with clay while they're hearing the book. Chrissy Lee from the university will read something wild about a little girl who's got stage fright and then goes wild playing the violin and gets into the music and overcomes that. And I think Chrissy will bring a student from the String Academy to illustrate the book. And these are just ways to make these books even more powerful for kids.
4: Yeah, it's so important, these messages that are left behind and you carry with them. Please understand that I am 67 years young and I've been around this planet for a little while. And I go back to that probably third or fourth grade and Stuart Little. And a valuable lesson that I learned that, you know, I was one of those kids that was kind of shy to begin with, maybe got bullied a little bit. I remember all that, all those kinds of things. And at some point, I related to E.B. White's Stuart Little and said, you know, this little mouse gets around pretty well. I could be that mouse. I could do that. I could be Stuart Little. I could look up to Stuart Little and do all that. And I know it sounds, at this point, it sounds silly. It's not silly at all. It's how reading, literacy, getting engaged in these things help us to grow and become who we are.
3: Exactly. And these public events, I won't tell you how old I am, but I met Fred Rogers when I was a little kid. I did.
4: No, wow.
3: WGBH Studios. And I remember that to this day.
4: Oh,
3: so
4: yeah.
3: These kids, true vu, read Buffalo Fluffalo, I've had a Nuffalo at Phoenix Park. And kids are going to remember these experiences for the rest of their life.
4: Oh, yeah, they will. So that, and that's coming up on October 18th, so it's a Sunday.
3: Excuse me, Children's Museum.
4: Children's Museum.
3: Yes.
4: Okay, gotcha.
3: Again, free admission and a great event.
4: All right, fantastic. That's Jennifer, as always, a great time. Keep up the great work at Family Resource Center. They do wonderful work there, and it's all about engaging parents and kids and making life better, making them helping them to get on a journey for lifelong happiness. And it starts when they're children. Get involved, get engaged. That's the best thing you can do. This is 715's Newsmakers on the Stations of Midwest Family Eau Claire. I'm John Murphy. 715's Newsmakers on the Stations of Midwest Family Eau Claire. I'm John Murphy. Michelle Reinen from Wisconsin DadCap with us once again. We're going to talk about, some consumer protection type topics here, scams and schemes, but also October is a very important month because this is Cybersecurity Awareness Month. And this is just another great time. I like to think of it a little bit as a bookmark that at least once a year, if not more, we should stop and we should say, how are we doing with things in terms of our passwords and our safeguards and what we're doing on the interwebs? It is a great reminder that there's It is fraught with danger at times. Let's put it that way.
5: Absolutely. I mean, we take a minute to assess our exercise and fitness routines, and this is exactly the same thing. What is our cybersecurity routine? And, you know, first we have to set that baseline. What is cybersecurity? It's that practice of protecting those networks, devices, and data from unauthorized access or criminal use. And it isn't just for the IT professionals. Anyone using a phone, computer, or the internet can become a target. And we've seen that. In 2025, the FBI reported that internet-related fraud resulted in over $20 billion in losses within the United States alone. And with communication and commerce increasingly taking place online instead of just in person, consumers must be able to protect themselves, their money, and their personal information. So we want to take proactive steps in cybersecurity because it's such an important part of protecting us as individuals, our families, and businesses in today's world. And it only takes those small changes to those everyday habits to greatly reduce that risk.
4: It's Michelle Reinen from Wisconsin DadCap as we're sorting out some of the various things we need to be concerned about when it comes to cybersecurity. Are there any new wrinkles, any new things that they've been trying that we've seen kind of emerging here that maybe people weren't as... because it seems like every time we kind of figure out what's going on or what they're trying to do, they find a new way to get their foot in the door. Is there anything new out there that is starting to show up that we should keep an eye out for?
5: I think what's new is the concept. It's important to understand that cyber criminals don't target computer systems. They're targeting us as users, computer users. And they're doing this by deceiving and manipulating us as legitimate users. And they convince us to voluntarily take the actions to make their devices or our devices and data more vulnerable to the cyber attack. So examples of this we talk about regularly. It's much easier to convince someone that they need to help with a tech support company or from a tech support company through a scam versus cracking a sophisticated firewall or encrypted Wi-Fi network. So they don't just target big businesses or wealthy individuals. They take advantage of every opportunity that they have, which means people from every age group and background are at risk. And it's those phishing messages, malware, fake public Wi-Fi networks, fraudulent online stores, imposter scams that impersonate the banks, the service providers, government.

0: old con game. You don't get money from machines and from AI. You get money from people. That's the way it works. You get information from people. You scam people. It's still a human game. That's exactly what it is. And we sometimes forget that in this world of technology, we kind of almost put it at arm's length going, oh, that's technology working there. No, that's people manipulating you and manipulating the technology you use to get to you and take information from you and steal money from you as well. Michelle Reinen is with us with Wisconsin DadCap. This is an interesting one. It kind of sorted out for me a little bit. It's a thing called dealer cloning. There are car dealership imposters. And we have so many great car dealers that are out there that do a reputable job and are awesome and are fantastic. They do a great job. This is sad to see that there are some people that are kind of trying to sneak in and scam onto this by being imposters.
1: Yeah, absolutely. And we are, talking about this in partnership with the Wisconsin Department of Transportation, and we're doing it this month specifically because it ties into cybersecurity. But we have seen where Wisconsin's experienced this increase in reports of car dealerships being impersonated by scammers online. The scammers are creating these fraudulent websites or even social media profiles, and they're designed to look like they belong to a real car dealership. They use the real business's name, signage and address, and sometimes use artificial intelligence generated images and videos to make their website or social media profile more believable. And the scammers advertise vehicles with deep discounts far below market value to entice the consumer, and then they convince the consumer to send money or personal information without ever meeting in person. And by the time the consumer realizes that they've been scammed, that fake dealer is long gone. And this has been going on in the state, or, reports of it in the state since 2024. In 2025, the number of complaints with Wisconsin DOT doubled. And in 2026, we are now seeing an average of one dealer clone complaint every week, with total losses to these scams reported to DOT exceeding $1.2 million and some individuals losing over $100,000.
0: Wow. Wow. Those are big numbers. Michelle Reinen from Wisconsin DadCap is with us here on 715's Newsmakers, a public affairs program produced and presented by the Stations of Midwest Family, Eau Claire. 715's Newsmakers on the Stations of Midwest Family, Eau Claire. It's back again. It's a different time of year this time around, but we're going to talk about the Junior Achievement, the JA Business Challenge that is coming up. Alicia Klemisch, who is the Events and Marketing Manager with JA, is with us. And you've moved this. This was a thing that normally took place, I believe, in the spring. Now you've moved it back a little bit to the fall here, fall/winter, to accommodate some students that way. Very, very exciting.
2: Yes, yeah. Yeah, we're excited to be able to offer it in the wintertime. We've heard back some feedback from teachers and students that they are doing these classes normally in the fall semester. So when they come around the spring semester, they're not in the classes anymore. So they, not getting as much experience playing the game. So we decided to move it to our fall semester, end of, December 10th. It will be held at University of Wisconsin Eau Claire. So then the students are all excited. We have over 27 teams coming from ranging from Barron High School, Boyceville High School, Eau Claire Memorial High School, Menominee, all the way down to Black River Falls. So a lot of fun high schools being able to be in attendance at our upcoming event.
0: This is a fun time. I've had the pleasure of being able to MC part of this, and I know Luke Anthony has from our team here, but it's great to see these teams coming together along with mentors, along with others, to solve business problems. Most of it is through a computer program, but it allows them to kind of build their own business and then manage it. And that's everything from how do you spend your marketing dollars? Which product do you produce? How are you going to, what materials do you need for that kind of thing? So there's a lot of different decisions they have to make in usually quick time frames. Sometimes they have, 8 minutes to work on something. Sometimes they've got 3 minutes to work on something.
2: Yes, yeah, it's definitely very intense and very fast-paced. They have to work through so many quarters in a year with spending their dollars and their monies. They're the entrepreneur of a cell phone company. So, like you said, making the right decisions for marketing, making the right decisions for employees, for insurance, for, you know, corporate responsibilities and giving back to the community. And it's a whole simulation game, and, you know, it's fast-paced.

0: moving. We've got people that end up going bankrupt because they didn't make, you know, such smart decisions right away. We have people that, you know, end up in first, second place with profit margins in the beginning. So we have balloons that are moving around showing who's in first place, second place, third place. But when it comes down to it, it comes down to, you know, their profit and kind of all the ins and outs behind the scenes. We have a great game master that's able to help. And then the students are competing for post-secondary scholarships that can go towards any post-secondary things. That includes four-year colleges, two-year colleges, real estate license, tech trade, you know, vocational schools. So they're able to use those towards anything. So a lot of the students, we have, you know, a Menominee team that came for 4 years in a row and won for, I think, 3 years out of 4 years, went on to national level and won and stuff. So students like to come back to the event. It's always a great event for the students and for the business community to get involved with, to be able to help mentor them and making sure they're making the smart decisions and making sure they're, you know, should they be spending their money on those items at the moment, or should they be saving it and stuff? Yeah. We're excited for it.
1: Yeah, the JA kids, too, it's all about looking down the road a little bit. We hear from so many of the Junior Achievement kids that have been through this program that have said, it moved the meter for me, literally by gaining this scholarship. I was able to go do this and then do this and then do this. It's almost a domino starter, domino effect with regard to that. Plus, also just the program, if you back up on that, they said the valuable skills I learned in this kind of training, this kind of mindset. I know a couple of the exercises that you do with the Business Challenge, which is coming into December to UW-Eau Claire. Some of the exercises involve team building and team working together and socialization, because a lot of times, hey, if you always get to work with the same group of people, sometimes that's easy to do. Not always, but sometimes that's easy to do. It gets a little more intense and a little different when you've got to reach out a little bit. You got to socialize and solve business problems with people that A, you ordinarily wouldn't hang out with, and B, you might not even exactly like, but that doesn't matter. You still got to build some bonds to get the problem solved.
0: Yes, yeah. Well, yeah, and it depends on, you might, yeah, like you said, you might not get along with them the greatest, but maybe you guys both have different ideas and your guys', you know, brains come together to be able to be successful in running, you know, a business more or less, because that happens in the real world where you see people that maybe wouldn't, you know, be best friends outside of their work environment, but as, you know, CEOs together are being a powerhouse and making their way, you know, and winning and kind of being successful in that way because they both have unique ideas that come together. They're working with mentors and business community members that, you know, they don't get to socialize or get to be, you know, around in the schools all the time. So being able to correlate and kind of work with them, you know, they've got people from Royal Credit Union, Market & Johnson, people that they might see later in their lives and their careers. They get to already kind of meet them, socialize with them, get to know them, and kind of gain those skills that they need in the future.
1: Looking forward to it coming up in December. Give me the dates, and it's at UW-Eau Claire, which has been a great host for this event over the past several years.
0: Yes, yeah, it's on Thursday, December 10th. It roughly starts around 8 a.m. Still looking for mentors, and if students still want to come, we have been getting into a great homeschool community. So if there's any students out there listening or parents that are like, oh, I think my student would be great at this, this is a great opportunity. They can email us through our, or like get a hold of us on our social media or through our website. But yeah, 8 a.m. to 12 p.m., opportunities for post-secondary scholarships. Still looking for mentors and students and sponsorships if there's any business communities that think, you know, there's something that's really touched them or think it'd be a great fit for them to sponsor and be able to promote for students to come. That's a great opportunity as well.
1: Yeah, and you know, it's interesting too to see some of the smaller school districts participate in this, because a great bonding experience, but also it reminds us that great minds and great teams working together come from everywhere, come from big schools, small schools, middle-sized schools, come from rural areas, come from urban areas. Wherever the minds are, we need those minds for the future of America, and that's what Junior Achievement is all about, training young minds to go off and do well in the business world, whatever that might be. And thank you, Alicia, for also sharing that the scholarships that are earned here are not solely for four-year programs, because that's not always what is best for some of these students involved. They might be better served getting you even brought up a real estate license or going to a tech school, because that's where they are going to excel. That's where that scholarship can be best used. So it's wide open. What's the best way for people to get in touch with Junior Achievement?
0: Yes, they can email me. It's just aklemish, K-L-E-M-I-S-H at jwis.org. Otherwise, just hop on over to our, just Google JA of Wisconsin, Northwest Wisconsin, and we can hop on there. There's a contact button right there on our website. Otherwise, through social media, through instant messengers on social media, we're on all those avenues. But very easy to get a hold of, just with a quick Google search as well.
1: Alicia, thank you for spending a little time with us here on 715's Newsmakers. I'm John Murphy, joined by Elaine Geisler and Sally Bluse. They are here from Rescued and Redeemed. We're going to talk about an event called Everlasting Hope. This is funding the fight against trafficking, human trafficking. And I'll start with you, Sally, and we'll talk a little bit about the event and whatever. But, you know, a big part of this is to kind of to frame all this up, and that is human trafficking is happening in the Chippewa Valley. It's happening in our rural communities. It's happening in our major cities. It's happening in both. And unfortunately, sometimes it's happening right before our eyes. Part of the problem is recognizing it.
2: Yep, absolutely. Well, thank you so much for having us on. We really appreciate that. Yeah, we are excited. This is our 7th annual fundraiser. We are at a brand new venue. We are going to be at the Eau Claire Event District at the High Country building. And we are excited because we are trying a lot of new things. We are bringing a carnival theme this year. We're going to have tons of games. We're going to have carnival treats. We're going to have a bakery there, and our silent auction that everyone loves to come out and look at these items. And for the first time ever, we are having a live auction, and we are super stoked about that. We have some Airbnbs that we're giving away. We're having people bid on. We have a hot air balloon ride. We have dinner cruises. We have just a lot of fun things. We have brewer tickets that we are offering up. So we would love for you just to go ahead, and we are recommending that 10 years and up, because it is going to be a lighter event this year. And bring those kids that are about 10 and up. And we have Kat Jacoby, who is going to be speaking. She is the director of Fierce Freedom, and we are excited that we are partnering with them. And the Lord has just made a way for that to happen, to collaborate with another organization in town where we can put our strengths together and see how we can help these individuals.
1: Yeah, you're both walking in the same direction.
2: Absolutely.
1: And that's great. You can walk together. And when I saw that Kat was going to be there, and Kat's been on this program many, many, many times in the past, and we always have a great conversation. Kat is obviously outgoing and a very, very personable person. She just lights up a room wherever she's at. Then there's a part of Kat that really impresses me, and that part is, I'll call it the business part, when she realizes the stakes are high. The stakes are very high. This is a fight that needs to be fought. Her organization, Fierce Freedom, that's the name they put right on that. Rescued and Redeemed. Mm-hmm. These are powerful words.
2: Yes.
1: They need to be powerful. That's how strong this is. And Elaine, to that end, you've been involved in this and events like this and this overall cause. And from the standpoint of this is a hard, I'm going to cut to the quick here. This is a hard item to bring to Christians. It really is. Mm-hmm. It's hard because they don't want to sometimes admit that this is going on, and friends and neighbors might be some of the people that are involved, and that's scary. How do they confront them? But we have to break through those barriers.
3: Absolutely. So we do deal with heavy realities, but our mission is defined by hope. So thanks to the coaching and the community we provide, I just want to share one incredible survivor has completely written her story. She went from being trafficked to owning her own thriving business. Even more beautiful, Sally and I attended her wedding. She has found a spiritual home in a church where she's growing deeper in her faith. People's generosity, it heals. And together, we can bring survivors out of darkness and into the light, which is what's the most important thing.
1: Everlasting Hope. It is a inspiring night. We want to say inspiring, but they make it fun too. It's not as if there's not a lot of fun things going on. And it's at a great place. It's at High Country, the Eau Claire Event District, which is becoming one of the premier venues in this area, especially for events like yours, which is a great, great place to host all of this and see a great keynote speaker from Fierce Freedom who will deliver quite a message. But yeah, one thing, I brag on a cat here, I brag you guys up too all the time. I like you, you can come with a bunch of platitudes, but that's not exactly all you do. You back it up with facts and things we know are going on and some realities. Like you say, you face reality straight on. This is happening and we need to do something about it. And when I say we, that means all of us, because if we're not... it's a cliche phrase. It's been used basically since 9/11. But you know, if you see something, say something. Get involved. Get engaged. That's an important thing to do. Let's jump back to tickets. Where can people get tickets at? How do they go about that?
2: They can go to rescuedandredeemed.org.
1: Okay.
2: And there is a base there that you can click on. 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
1: We will talk more in the upcoming weeks about the Everlasting Hope event for Rescued and Redeemed here on 715's Newsmakers.
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5: I'm meteorologist Mandy Faluber with your updated forecast. Daytime highs approaching 86. Today, under mainly sunny skies, winds out of the south 8 to 15 miles per hour. Lows dip down to about 69. Tonight, mainly cloudy skies expected. High temperatures reach up to 85. Tomorrow, sunshine mixed with clouds at times. That's the latest forecast on I-94. Currently, 64.

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1: I'm meteorologist Mandy Faluber with your updated forecast. Daytime highs approaching 86. Today, under mainly sunny skies, winds out of the south 8 to 15 miles per hour. Lows dip down to about 69. Tonight, mainly cloudy skies expected. High temperatures reach up to 85. Tomorrow, sunshine mixed with clouds at times. That's the latest forecast on I-94. Right now, it's 64 degrees.

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How's the castle built of people you pretend to care about? Just what you wanted. 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I see the parties and diamonds sometimes when I close my eyes. 6 months of torture you sold to some forbidden paradise. 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

0: Then Tucker Wetmore was asked about dating Ella Langley. Fan goes, are you guys a thing? And he just goes, next question. So we all know what that means. Plus, Luke Grimes revealed that he hasn't spoken to co-star Kevin Costner since the two of them worked together on Yellowstone. 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
6: I'm meteorologist Mandy Faluber with your updated forecast. High temperatures reach up to 86 today under mainly sunny skies. Winds out of the south, 8 to 15 miles per hour. Lows dip down to about 69. Tonight, mainly cloudy skies expected. High temperatures reach up to 85. Tomorrow, sunshine mixed with clouds at times. That's the latest forecast on I-94. Currently, 64.

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4: I'm meteorologist Mandy Faluber with your updated forecast. High temperatures reach up to 86 today under mainly sunny skies. Winds out of the south, 8 to 15 miles per hour. Lows dip down to about 69 tonight, mainly cloudy skies expected. High temperatures reach up to 85 tomorrow, sunshine mixed with clouds at times. That's the latest forecast on I-94. Currently, 64.

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4: I'm meteorologist Mandy Faluber with your updated forecast. High temperatures reach up to 86 today under mainly sunny skies. Winds out of the south, 8 to 15 miles per hour. Lows dip down to about 69. Tonight, mainly cloudy skies expected. High temperatures reach up to 85. Tomorrow, sunshine mixed with clouds at times. That's the latest forecast on I-94. Right now, 66.

0: birthday. It's Danny with the Pop Quiz Poppin'. Tucker Wetmore was asked about dating Ella Langley. Fan goes, "Are you guys a thing?" And he just goes, "Next question." So we all know what that means. Plus, Luke Grimes revealed that he hasn't spoken to co-star Kevin Costner since the two of them worked together on Yellowstone. For all ladies in pop culture, we'll see you tonight. Pop Quiz Weekend.
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6: I'm meteorologist Mandy Faluber with your updated forecast. High temperatures reach up to 86 today under mainly sunny skies. Winds out of the south.

0: south 8 to 15 miles per hour.
1: Lows dip down to about 69.
0: Tonight, mainly cloudy skies expected. High temperatures reach up to 85.
1: Tomorrow,
0: sunshine mixed with clouds at times. That's the latest forecast on I-94. Right now, 72.
2: 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Yeah. You know what? I like the playoffs.

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0: It's approaching 86. This afternoon, under mainly sunny skies, winds out of the south, 8 to 15 miles per hour. Lows level off around 69. Tonight, mainly cloudy skies expected. High temperatures reach up to 85. Tomorrow, sunshine mixed with clouds at times. That's the latest forecast on I-94. Right now, it's 75 degrees.
1: Not working hard. Yeah, right. Picture that with a Kodak. Or better yet, go to Times Square, take a picture of me with a Kodak. Took my life from negative to positive. I just want y'all to know that. And tonight, let's enjoy life.

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1: 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Fan goes, "Are you guys a thing?" 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
4: I'm meteorologist Mandy Faluber with your updated forecast. Daytime highs approaching 86. This afternoon, under mainly sunny skies, winds out of the south 8 to 15 miles per hour. Lows level off around 69. Tonight, mainly cloudy skies expected. High temperatures reach up to 85. Tomorrow, sunshine mixed with clouds at times. That's the latest forecast on I-94. Right now, 79.

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6: I'm meteorologist Mandy Faluber with your updated forecast. A blend of clouds and sun this afternoon with daytime highs approaching 86. Winds out of the south 8 to 15 miles per hour. Lows dip down to about 66. Tonight, mainly cloudy skies expected. A blend of clouds and sun. Tomorrow, slight chance of thunderstorms. High temperatures reach up to 82. That's the latest forecast on I-94. Currently, 81.

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1: Hey, it's Danny with the Bob Crush Pop, and Tucker Wetmore was asked about dating Ella Langley. Fan goes, "Are you guys a thing?" And he just goes, "Next question." 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Plus, Luke Grimes revealed that he hasn't spoken to co-star Kevin Costner since the two of them worked together on Yellowstone. 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
3: I'm meteorologist Mandy Faluber with your updated forecast. High of 86 this afternoon under partly cloudy skies, southerly winds 8 to 15 miles per hour. Mainly cloudy skies expected. Tonight, lows level off around 66. A blend of clouds and sun. Tomorrow, slight chance of thunderstorms, highs around 82. That's the latest forecast on I-94. Right now, it's 82 degrees.

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0: nights. Hey, it's Danny with the Bob Crush Poppin'. Tucker Wetmore was asked about dating Ella Langley. Fan goes, "Are you guys a thing?" And he just goes, "Next question." So we all know what that means. Plus, Luke Grimes revealed that he hasn't spoken to co-star Kevin Costner since the two of them worked together on Yellowstone. For all ladies in pop culture, we'll see you tonight. Pop Crush Weekends.
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4: I'm meteorologist Mandy Faluber with your updated forecast. Ample sunshine expected this afternoon with daytime highs approaching 88. Winds out of the south, 8 to 15 miles per hour. Lows dip down to about 66. Tonight, mainly cloudy skies expected. Slight chance of thunderstorms. Tomorrow, daytime highs approaching 86. A mix of clouds and sun. That's the latest forecast on I-94. Right now, 88.

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1: Hey, it's Danny with the Bob Crush Pop, and Tucker Wetmore was asked about dating Ella Langley. Fan goes, "Are you guys a thing?" 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
5: I'm meteorologist Mandy Faluber with your updated forecast. Mainly cloudy skies tonight with a low of 66. Southerly winds 5 to 10 miles per hour. Slight chance of thunderstorms tomorrow. Daytime highs approaching 86. Sunshine mixed with clouds at times. Slight chance of thunderstorms tomorrow night. Lows level off around 57, partly cloudy. That's the latest forecast on I-94. Right now, it's 86 degrees.

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2: I'm meteorologist Mandy Faluber with your updated forecast. Mainly cloudy skies tonight with a low of 66. Southerly winds 5 to 10 miles per hour. Slight chance of thunderstorms tomorrow. Daytime highs approaching 86. Sunshine mixed with clouds at times. Slight chance of thunderstorms tomorrow night. Lows level off around 57, partly cloudy. That's the latest forecast on I-94. Right now, 82.

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1: Hey, it's Danny with the Bob Crush Poppin'. Tucker Wetmore was asked about dating Ella Langley. Fan goes, "Are you guys a thing?" And he just goes, "Next question." So we all know what that means. Plus, Luke Grimes revealed that he hasn't spoken to co-star Kevin Costner since the two of them worked together on Yellowstone. For all ladies in pop culture, we'll see you tonight. 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

0: From the middle of the 715, we're I-94, WIAL, Elk Mound, Eau Claire.
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3: 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Donnie here from Hollywood to the Heartland, counting down the 25 most requested songs of the week. Woo-wee, we are barreling through October, y'all. Halloween. Have you thought about what you're going to dress as? I don't know about you, but I just... The feeling of being so overwhelmed with what I'm going to dress as makes me not really love Halloween. So I can't really get into it because I'm so stressed out about what I'm going to dress up as. And then I end up just making an excuse not to go to the Halloween party. Does that happen? Do you feel me? Yeah. But I also envy the people out there that are like, I love Halloween. And they go in and they have nothing. And they go in the room and they come out and they have a full face of makeup and they look fabulous. But also, good for you. I'm just jealous. Let's kick off the countdown. It's Alex Warren, Ordinary, at number 25.

a masterpiece. Oh my, my, oh my, my love. I take one look at you, you're taking me out.